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0: 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Joe Vega will announce the winner Friday, August 14th at 5 p.m. See Rush in Montreal for free. 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

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It's Busky here, and I see the bad moon rising, CCR on the Wizard.

0: Dirty Deeds on the Wizard, AC/DC 106.7 WIZN. And the good news is it's Friday, and the bad news is, well, I'm not going to be the bearer of bad news. Listen all this week for free passes to the NASCAR Cup Dollar Tree 301 at New Hampshire Motor Speedway on Sunday, August 23rd. Yes, we will be giving away another pair of those today. And next week on the Wizard, we are giving away a pair of tickets to see Rush on their 50-something tour Wednesday, September 2nd at Bell Center in Montreal. Will qualify Wizard Learner listeners during WIZN rush hours twice a day next Monday through Friday. And in those hours, when you hear us play back-to-back Rush classics, caller 7 at 802-862-1067 will qualify for the tickets. And Joey Vega will pick the big winner next week. So keep listening to the Wizard of Rock, 106.7 WIZN. And Aerosmith is next after we check the Wizard's weather forecast from NBC5.
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7: Still very humid today with a few showers and storms around, but not as many as yesterday, the high 89. Tonight, we could also have a few thunderstorms going through, the low 71 with all that humidity. And then tomorrow, scattered showers and storms mixed with sun, the high 84. Should be a little drier on Sunday, so that's the pick of the weekend. Still an isolated shower or rumble, the high 86. I'm NBC5 Chief Meteorologist Tyler Jankowski.
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0: Springsteen on the Wizard 106.7 WIZN Classic Rock. That really rocks. And more tunes are coming up. Queen and Derek and the Dominoes on the way. It's Buskey here, and I got your concert calendar. 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Sebastian Bach and Great White at Franklin County Field Days on August 15th. August 18th, it's Billy Idol at Bank & H Pavilion. August 22nd, Leonard Skinner at Xfinity with Foreigner. And then Rush, their 50-something tour at the Bell Center Montreal, September 2nd and 4th. And we got your tickets right here on The Wizard. Be listening all next week for a chance to win a pair of tickets to Rush. More details coming up. And if you want the concert calendar, get to WIZN.com.
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4: 2.5 centuries ago, a bold idea took root. 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Today, we honor the people and places behind 250 years of American independence.
5: Battery Park is a remarkable overlook of Lake Champlain in downtown Burlington, Vermont. So it's no wonder it was an important defensive position for America during the War of 1812. The park features a statue of General William W. Wells, a Civil War veteran given a Medal of Honor for his time commanding the 2nd Battalion, 1st Vermont Cavalry, and a statue of Chief Greylock, a Western Abenaki warrior chieftain.
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No one like you from the Scorpions on the Wizard of Rock 106.7 WIZN. It's Friday. We got your Led Zeppelin coming up after we check the morning news and weather from NBC5. And tonight, the Vermont Lake Monsters host the Worcester Bravehearts at Centennial Field. Gates open at 5:30 with the first pitch at 6:35. Local Legends Night at the ballpark celebrating the people.

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10: Good morning from NBC 5 News. I'm Erica Love. Burlington city leaders are giving an update on public safety efforts. The mayor says the city's continuing to combine police enforcement with mental health, housing, and substance use services. She also highlighted new data showing a small group of people who are accounting for a disproportionate number of police calls, with many of them experiencing homelessness. After a budget scare and staffing concerns, Claremont school officials say the city's middle school will open on time this fall. At the end of last school year, only about 15 certified staff members were expected to return, which serves more than 330 students. Since then, the district has hired dozens of educators and is now fully staffed. North Country families will get a chance to meet the new executive director of the Plattsburgh YMCA's Early Childhood Development Center this weekend. After an investigation into allegations of child abuse at the center, Dr. Jacqueline Kemp is a North Country native. The meet and greet is happening this Saturday from 10 to noon at the Early Childhood Development Center. You may be getting fewer scam calls from foreign countries soon. Vermont Senator Peter Welch is celebrating the Senate's passing of his bipartisan Foreign Robocall Elimination Act. The bill will help prevent unlawful international robocalls. Senator Welch says Vermonters have received 27 million robocalls so far this year. He's now urging the House to send the legislation to the president's desk. For NBC 5 News, I'm Erica Love.
11: Still very humid today with a few showers and storms around, but not as many as yesterday, the high 89. Tonight, we could also have a few thunderstorms going through, the low 71 with all that humidity. And then tomorrow, scattered showers and storms mixed with sun, the high 84. Should be a little drier on Sunday, so that's the pick of the weekend. Still an isolated shower or rumble, the high 86. I'm NBC 5 Chief Meteorologist Tyler Jankowski.

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Whitesnake on the Wizard 106.7 WIZN Classic Rock. That really rocks. It's Friday, folks. And tonight, 90 Proof playing at the Old Post with a very special guest singer, Kelly Dolan Stuber. So Old Post is the place to be tonight if you want to go see some great music with 90 Proof. Great local band. Smoke on the Water right now with Deep Purple on the Wizard 106.7 WIZN.

0: Pearl Jam on the Wizard 106.7 WIZN Classic Rock that really rocks. Your NBC 5 forecast for the weekend coming up next. ZZ Top and Tesla on the way. So listen, we got free passes to the NASCAR Cup Dollar Tree 301 at New Hampshire Motor Speedway on Sunday, August 23rd. And your last chance to win those free passes sometime today here on the Wizard of Rock WIZN. And next week, the Wizard is giving away a pair of tickets to see Rush on their 50-something tour Wednesday, September 2nd at the Bell Center in Montreal. We will qualify Wizard listeners during WIZN Rush hours twice a day next Monday through Friday. In those hours, when you hear us play back-to-back Rush classics, caller number 7 at 802-862-1067 will qualify for the tickets, and Joey Vega will be picking the big winner next week on the Wizard. So keep listening for chances to win Rush tickets.
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10: And now, here's a look at your Wizard weather forecast from NBC5.
11: Still very humid today with a few showers and storms around, but not as many as yesterday, the high 89. Tonight, we could also have a few thunderstorms going through, the low 71 with all that humidity. And then tomorrow, scattered showers and storms mixed with sun, the high 84. Should be a little drier on Sunday, so that's the pick of the weekend. Still an isolated shower or rumble, the high 86. I'm NBC5 Chief Meteorologist Tyler Jankowski.
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0: Signs from Tesla on the Wizard of Rock, 106.7 WIZN. Classic rock that really rocks. And more tunes coming up here on the Wizard. Motley Crue and Steve Miller Band coming up here on WIZN. So by now, I'm sure you've heard of the diarrhea lettuce, and everybody's staying away from lettuce. But now they're telling us, no, don't eat jalapenos. How do you say it? Jalapenos. Jalapeno. Don't eat the jalapenos. The FDA is urging people to not eat jalapenos after they were recalled for a salmonella outbreak, a salmonella. So I don't know if it was the lettuce I ate or the jalapenos, but now there's a new one, a drug-resistant superbug fungus continuing to spread across the U.S. It's now present in 23 states, and I don't know how I got it, but I just want to know how to get rid of it.
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0: There he is, the Midnight Toker, Mr. Steve Miller Band on the Wizard 106.7 WIZN. 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We're going to start you up with the Stones after we check the news and weather from NBC5. 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
3: Good morning from NBC 5 News. I'm Erica Love. Burlington city leaders are giving an update on public safety efforts. The mayor says the city's continuing to combine police enforcement with mental health, housing, and substance use services. She also highlighted new data showing a small group of people who are accounting for a disproportionate number of police calls, with many of them experiencing homelessness. After a budget scare and staffing concerns, Claremont school officials say the city's middle school will open on time this fall. At the end of last school year, only about 15 certified staff members were expected to return, which serves more than 330 students. Since then, the district has hired dozens of educators and is now fully staffed. North Country families will get a chance to meet the new executive director of the Plattsburgh YMCA's Early Childhood Development Center this weekend. After an investigation into allegations of child abuse at the center, Dr. Jacqueline Kemp is a North Country native. The meet and greet is happening this Saturday from 10 to noon at the Early Childhood Development Center. You may be getting fewer scam calls from foreign countries soon. Vermont Senator Peter Welch is celebrating the Senate's passing of his bipartisan Foreign Robocall Elimination Act. The bill will help prevent unlawful international robocalls. Senator Welch says Vermonters have received 27 million robocalls so far this year. He's now urging the House to send the legislation to the president's desk. For NBC 5 News, I'm Erica Love.
4: Still very humid today with a few showers and storms around, but not as many as yesterday, the high 89. Tonight, we could also have a few thunderstorms going through, the low 71 with all that humidity. And then tomorrow, scattered showers and storms mixed with sun, the high 84. Should be a little drier on Sunday, so that's the pick of the weekend. Still an isolated shower or rumble, the high 86. I'm NBC 5 Chief Meteorologist Tyler Jankowski.
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And if you like Pink Floyd, Craig Bailey's Floydian Slip every Sunday night at 10 p.m. It's an hour of Pink Floyd music here on The Wizard, Sunday nights at 10. And make sure you're listening all day today for a chance to win tickets to the NASCAR Cup Dollar Tree 301 at New Hampshire Motor Speedway from The Wizard of Rock, 106.7 WIZN. This is Pink Floyd from The Wall. Hey, you.

0: Every rose has its thorn from poison on the Wizard. 106.7 WIZN Classic Rock that really rocks. Guns N' Roses starting us off next after we check the WIZN morning weather from NBC5. And the Vermont Lake Monsters host the Worcester Bravehearts at Centennial Field. 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If you can't make it to the game, you can catch it on our sister station, AM 1230 WJOY, starting at 6:30 p.m. And you can find out more, including details on the upcoming playoffs, at VermontLakeMonsters.com.
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1: And now, here's a look at your Wizard weather forecast from NBC5.
6: Still very humid today with a few showers and storms around, but not as many as yesterday, the high 89. Tonight, we could also have a few thunderstorms going through, the low 71 with all that humidity. And then tomorrow, scattered showers and storms mixed with sun, the high 84. Should be a little drier on Sunday, so that's the pick of the weekend. Still an isolated shower or rumble, the high 86. I'm NBC5 Chief Meteorologist Tyler Jankowski.
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0: Classic rock that really rocks, 106.7 WICN. Let the good times roll from the Cards. And more classic rock coming up from Lenny Kravitz and the Police. It's Buskey here. And I have to say, I'm sorry I pronounced jalapenos wrong. It's actually pronounced jalapenos. Jalapenos. So stay away from the jalapenos. The FDA saying, do not eat jalapenos because well, you may have bloody tools. Yeah, but that's not the only reason. They actually may have salmonella, and don't eat the jalapenos either. But anyways, the Vermont Department of Motor Vehicles announced that its Enforcement and Safety Division will be changing its name to the Vermont Highway Patrol. So, yeah, remember the show Chips? Yeah, it's going to be just like Chips. DMV changing their name to the Vermont Highway Patrol. But all else remains the same, except for the price of your tickets. Those go up.
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0: Round and Round from Rat on the Wizard 106.7 WICN Classic Rock. That really rocks. And more tunes coming up. Aerosmith, Walk This Way is next here on WIZN. And this weekend, Addison County Fair and Field Days in New Haven going on today and tomorrow. 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And also Vermont Lake Monsters Fan Appreciation Night at the ballpark Saturday night at 6:05, one last big celebration for the fans. Fan Appreciation Night, the Lake Monsters' way of saying thank you for another great season.
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Rush, living in the limelight on the Wizard 106.7 WIZN. And if you've been listening, you know that we've given away Rush tickets, right? But that's next week, not this week. I know the Wizard lines are already lighting up. One lucky Wizard listener will win tickets to see Rush next week. Next week, listen for details on how you can win. Today, though, we are giving away tickets to the NASCAR Cup 301 Dollar Tree race over in New Hampshire. And details coming up on how you can win those tickets here on The Wizard. 106.7 WIZN. It's Imminence Front from The Who.

0: Big MT from Stone Temple Pilots on the Wizard 106.7 WIZN. 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Also, a check on your WIZN morning weather from NBC5. 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
8: And now, here's a look at your Wizard weather forecast from NBC5.
9: Still very humid today with a few showers and storms around, but not as many as yesterday, the high 89. Tonight, we could also have a few thunderstorms going through, the low 71 with all that humidity. And then tomorrow, scattered showers and storms mixed with sun, the high 84. Should be a little drier on Sunday, so that's the pick of the weekend. Still an isolated shower or rumble, the high 86. I'm NBC5 Chief Meteorologist Tyler Jankowski.
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0: Classic rock that really rocks, 106.7 WIZ and Hot for Teacher from Van Halen on The Wizard. And more classic rock that really rocks coming up for your Friday morning. Fleetwood Mac and Foreigner on the way. And today's stupid criminal is a woman who is facing several drug charges after she went door-to-door posing as a hospital employee running a drug take-back program. She went door-to-door knocking on doors, asking for people's drugs that they weren't using anymore so she could take them back and use them. Actually, a resident who worked at St. Bernard's Medical Center recognized the activity was not standard protocol for the drug take-back program, and, called the police. This lady apparently had no instructions on what to do. She had seen a similar program in Tennessee and wanted to do her part to help since she had a relative die of an overdose. So she went door to door picking up drugs for the Take Back the Drug program, only she was taking them back so that she could use them herself.
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0: Black Hole Sun from Soundgarden on the Wizard 106.7 WIZN. Buskey here. Thanks for tuning in this morning. And Dave Marshall is coming up, the Wizard of Rock himself, Mr. Dave Marshall. And keep listening for chances to win free passes for the NASCAR Cup Dollar Tree 301 at New Hampshire Motor Speedway on Sunday, August 23rd. Another chance for you to win coming up sometime today here on the Wizard. And next week, don't forget we're giving away a pair of tickets to see Rush on their 50-something tour, September 2nd at the Bell Center, Montreal, and will qualify Wizard listeners during the WIZN rush hours twice a day, next Monday through Friday, and during those hours when you hear us play back-to-back Rush classics, caller 7 on the Wizard Power Lines will qualify for the tickets.
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106.7 WIZN with the Jay Giles Band doing Centerfold. Had some AC/DC just before that, bringing us out of Busky. Dave Marshall checking in with you on this thankful Friday morning. Here's one from Hart on 106.7 WIZN.

0: 106.7 WIZN with Boston doing Peace of Mind. Zeppelin, Heart, Jake Isles, and AC/DC back there with Thunderstruck. Here with Dave Marshall on this Friday morning. How about Lightning Struck? Yesterday when I got out of work, I mean, it was just so hot and humid, I just wanted to go in the pool. And by the time I pulled in the driveway around 4 o'clock, it had just started to rain. And then around 4:15, 4:30 is when the lightning and thunder started. And I saw in the news this morning, two people, thankfully, uninjured after their boat caught fire on Mallards Bay yesterday afternoon. They called the U.S. Coast Guard right when that storm came through around 4:15. Lightning struck the mast of the sailboat, is what they think, and made stuff on the boat catch fire. Anyway, a nearby boater credited with using a fire extinguisher to put it out, and there were two people on board the sailboat, but nobody hurt, thankfully. And hopefully we're done with those kind of lightning and thunderstorms, because I really want to go in the pool this afternoon with a cocktail. Take a look at the weekend weather for you. Got one from Pat Benatar next.
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9: 2.5 centuries ago, a bold idea took root. 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
10: The Plattsburgh Air Force Base in New York closed its doors in 1995 before eventually reopening as the Plattsburgh Air Force Base Museum. Established in 2014, the Plattsburgh Air Force Base Museum honors 40 years of the U.S. Air Force in the North Country. The base was built during the Cold War, and it was even on a list of alternative landing sites for the space shuttle. Stop by the Plattsburgh Air Force Force Base Museum to see real aircraft flown by American forces in World War II, along with many other fascinating displays.
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106.7 WIZ and with Metallica and The Unforgiven. And NBC5 Chief Meteorologist Tyler Jankowski saying still very humid today. A few showers and thunderstorms around, high 89. A couple of thunderstorms tonight, the low 71. Sunshine tomorrow, a few scattered showers and storms, high 84. And for Sunday, partly sunny, a little drier, and just the chance of a thunderstorm with a high up around 86. Right now, here's one from the Beatles on 106.7 WIZ.

0: Night Ranger. Do you want Sister Christian? Catch him at the fair this summer with Brett Michaels of Poison. Details at WIZN.com. And last night out at Centennial Field, the Lake Monsters won again. They beat the Bravehearts 4-2. The game was shortened to 6 innings by rain. And coming up tonight, another big night out at the ballpark if you can make it on out. They're hosting the Bravehearts once again, and it's Local Legends Night, celebrating the people who make Vermont proud, from Olympians to local change makers and hometown heroes. And if you're one of the first 500 fans tonight through the gate, get a free Lake Monsters hat. That's all thanks to Vermont Federal Credit Union. And you can print your tickets, pick out your seats online by going to their website at VermontLakeMonsters.com. Can't make it to the ballpark? We've got your coverage on our sister station at AM 1230 WJOY. And that broadcast starts at 6:30 tonight. Coming right back with some Black Sabbath next.
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And on the way, I got some classic Stones to get to, but right now it's Dire Straits on 106.7 WIZN.

0: 106.7 WIZ, and with 38 Special and Caught Up in You. Had a classic from the Stones just before that. Here with Dave Marshall on this Friday morning. And by now, I think we all know who Toni Braxton is. She's on QVC, going absolutely viral for her on-air, not-safe-for-work slip-up. She was modeling the back of her Salon Select wig on QVC, and she was trying to say that the wig makes you look like you got a blowout. And she accidentally said, blow, you know, figure it out for yourself. It's like you just got a blow. She completely froze, shook her head, and then crouched down to the ground. No, Toni is not in any trouble. She told TMZ that everybody at QVC was able to laugh it off and even thanked her for maintaining her professionalism. I don't know if hiding behind a counter is maintaining your professionalism, but it's absolutely hysterical if you have not seen that online. Anyway, coming back with some more classic rock. Got one from the Black Crowes next.
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And I would like it with less humidity. NBC5 Chief Meteorologist Tyler Jankowski is saying that's going to continue with a few showers and storms around later on this afternoon. High 89. A couple thunderstorms tonight, a low 71. Tomorrow, sun with a few scattered showers and storms, high 84. And for Sunday, partly sunny, going to be a little drier, and just the chance of a thunderstorm with a high 86. Right now, here's Twisted Sister on 106.7 WIZN.

0: 106.7 WIZ. Don Henley doing the Boys of Summer. That's some Twisted Sister just before that. Here with Dave Marshall, get set to roll into this Friday lunch hour. And coming up in the lunch here, just about 20, 25 minutes, we'll get you updated with your NASCAR report. Also, going to be celebrating Bruce Dickinson's birthday today, 68, of course, lead vocalist from Iron Maiden. Got a classic from them coming up in the lunch. And we still don't know the real reason of what happened on Wednesday night when ZZ Top canceled their Hollywood Bowl concert. It's now being said it was due to unforeseen personal matters. What does that even mean? They're supposed to play tonight in California as well as Saturday and Sunday night in different towns throughout that state. Of course, they're coming to our area, playing the Champlain Valley Fair with George Thorogood and the Delaware Destroyers on Friday night, September 4th. But who knows what happened out in Hollywood Bowl on Wednesday night with ZZ Top. Anyway, anytime you need concert info and link for tickets, hit up WIZN.com. 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And we'll get the Friday lunch underway with a classic from them next.
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106.7 WIZN with the Doors doing Break On Through. And on the way in just about 10 minutes, we'll get you updated with the NASCAR report. But right now, here's Def Leppard on the Wizard 106.7 WIZN.

0: 106.7 WIZ. And with Tom Petty doing Free Fallin' off Full Moon Fever. Had some Def Leppard just before that. Part of this Friday lunch hour. 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And coming up here in the lunch a little bit later on, going to be celebrating lead vocalist Bruce Dickinson's 68th birthday today. Of course, the singer for Iron Maiden got a classic from them lined up. But right now it is time for our weekend NASCAR report. 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
1: With the NASCAR report, I'm Chris LeBlanc. With just four races remaining in the 2026 NASCAR regular season, the championship picture is coming into focus. Denny Hamlin leads the point standings after a remarkably consistent season, followed by Tyler Reddick, Ryan Blaney, Ty Gibbs, and Carson Hocevar. The biggest story seems to be Corey Hine. The rookie shocked the NASCAR world by winning the Brickyard 400, his second Cup victory of the season. This year marks the return of the chase. After the regular season ends, the top 16 drivers in points will have their totals reset based on regular season finishing position, with bonus points added to the highest ranked drivers. That makes every point over these next four races critical, especially for drivers battling around the playoff cut line. Expect aggressive racing all the way to the regular season finale as teams fight for every position before the chase officially begins September 6th at Darlington. Back to action Sunday from Iowa Speedway at 3:30 for the Iowa Corn 350. I'm Chris LeBlanc. Keep it on track, and we'll see you next time on the NASCAR Report.
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0: 106.7 WIZN with Thin Lizzy and the boys are back in town. Had some REM just before that, and NBC 5 chief meteorologist Tyler Jankowski saying a humid afternoon with a few scattered showers and thunderstorms around, high 89. A couple thunderstorms tonight, low 71. Sun tomorrow with a few scattered showers, high 84. And for Sunday, going to be partly sunny, a little bit drier, and just the chance of a thunderstorm with a high up around 86. And on the way for the lunch, got some classic Iron Maiden for Bruce Dickinson's birthday. And coming right back with some Metallica on the other side of this.
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0: classic rock that really rocks. 106.7 WIZN. What a great tune from Iron Maiden. Off their fourth studio album, Peace of Mind, that is The Trooper. And thankfully today, Bruce Dickinson's 68th birthday today. Yes, Bruce is a cancer survivor. And what a great tune and what a great vocalist. 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My other favorite tune from them, obviously, is Run to the Hills. How do you not like some Iron Maiden every once in a while? 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And I'll be right back with one from Arrowsmith next.
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0: 106.7 WIZ, and with the police doing Message in a Bottle. Red Rider and Skid Row back there with 18 in Life. And if you're a fan of Skid Row, that concert's coming up a week from this Saturday night. Sebastian Bach, the original voice of Skid Row with Great White at the Franklin County Fair in Malone, New York. 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But that show a week from Saturday night. Other fairs going on right now. The Addison County Fair and Field Days. You've got 2 days left, today and tomorrow, before they pack it up for another year. Of course, later on this month, we've got the Champlain Valley Fair and a bunch of great concerts. All the details on all of this at WIZN.com. We'll be right back. Some classic Zeppelin next.
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0: 106.7 WIZ, and with Europe doing the final countdown. And that's pretty much going to wrap things up for me, Dave Marshall. Thanking you, as always, for tuning on in here. Joe's up next. He's got the Rock and Ride home set to go for a Friday afternoon. And he's got our final pair of tickets coming up this afternoon for you to win for the NASCAR Cup Dollar Tree 301 coming to the New Hampshire Motor Speedway in Loudoun. That race is going to be on Sunday, August 23rd. And enjoy celebrating today, International Beer Day. I'll be celebrating with a couple rum and cokes in the pool later on. Anyway, stick around with Joe, try to win those NASCAR tickets. I'll talk to you Monday right around 10 after Busky. Have yourself a great weekend.
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0: 106.7 WIZ and Steve Miller with Jet Airliner. It's 216. Your Friday Rockin' Ride Home has begun. I'm Joe Vega taking over from Dave Marshall. And, well, I'm playing the classic rock that really rocks as usual for you and you specifically. No, not for you. For you. I'm also giving you tickets today. A pair of tickets to a NASCAR race that's happening at the New Hampshire Motor Speedway later this month. I believe it is the Dollar Tree 301. I got a pair of tickets to that race to give away. Almost called it a concert. You know what I meant. So keep listening for your cue to call. And for music from Billy Idol, Poison, Stevie Nicks, and your weekend forecast coming up.
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0: 106.7 IZ, and that is Stevie Nicks. It is the Edge of 17. 2:34 here on your Friday Rockin' Ride Home. Let's talk the weekend weather forecast according to my NBC 5. It'll be cloudy for the rest of the day. Could see a stray shower or thunderstorm with a high 87 degrees. Scattered thunderstorms early tonight, then mostly cloudy overnight. Maybe a little bit more rain. Low 69, mix of sun and clouds tomorrow. Some scattered thunderstorms and high 85. And on Sunday, it's going to be partly cloudy. A slight chance for showers and thunderstorms, mainly during the morning, with a high of 86 degrees. 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

0: 106.7 WIZ and it's Queen and a crazy little thing called love. The Clash of Fleetwood Mac coming up right now. It's Cheap Trick on the Wizard.
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0: 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That is Fleetwood Mac with The Chain. It is your Friday Rocket Ride Home. By the way, a Fleetwood Mac documentary apparently is in the works. This is according to Lindsey Buckingham, who recently said that they've been working on a documentary and it's going to come out in early 2027. He also added, interestingly enough, that he and Stevie Nicks are the best of friends. He says, we left things, maybe as far as I was concerned, not in a very good place for all the wrong reasons. True. No one was happy about it, and all of that has been healed and worked out. Stevie and I are talking all the time now. Good for those kids. I'm happy for them. Stay tuned. We got music from the Stone Temple Pilots, the Rolling Stones, Metallica, and more next.
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It is Satisfaction. Coming up, we got music from Loverboy in Kansas. It's Metallica right now. Sad but true. 106.7 WIZ.

0: 106.7 WIZN. It's Kansas with Carry On Wayward Son. Also heard Loverboy and Metallica back there. I'm Joe Vega taking you through your Friday rock and ride home. Don't forget, I got the final pair of tickets that we have to give away to the Dollar Tree 301 race at the New Hampshire Motor Speedway happening on Sunday, August the 23rd. I have to do that sometime between now and 6 o'clock, so keep listening for your cue to call. And, of course, stay tuned. We got music from Foreigner, The Cars, and Aerosmith next.
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106.7 WIZN Aerosmith. It's crazy. Heard the Cars kicking off the 4 o'clock hour. Before that, with Just What I Needed. Judas Priest and Pearl Jam on the way. It's Journey right now, Wheel in the Sky. 106.7 WIZN.

0: 106.7 WIZ, and that is Pearl Jam. It's Even Flow. Judas Priest and Journey before that. It is your Friday Rock and Ride Home. Vermont Lake Monsters playing ball tonight at Centennial Field. Taking on the Worcester Brave Hearts. Gates will open at 5:30. The first pitch is at 6:35. It's local Legends Night at the ballpark, celebrating the people who make Vermont proud, from Olympians to local change makers and hometown heroes. I think I'm in there somewhere. 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I am definitely not in there. I'm the kind of person that hometown heroes hogtie, quite frankly. And remember, if you can't make it to the ballpark, you can listen to the game on our sister station, AM 1230 WJOY. 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Find out more, including details about the upcoming playoffs, at VermontLakeMonsters.com. Major League Baseball action tonight. The Mets are in Pittsburgh to take on the Pirates at 6:40. The Yankees are at home against the Atlanta Braves at 7:05. And the Red Sox are at home against the Oakland Athletics tonight at 7:10. Stay tuned. The classic rock that really rocks will continue. We got music from Joan Jett, Great White, and 38 Special next.
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106.7 WIZ and Great Whites, Once Bitten, Twice Shy, Joan Jett, I Love Rock and Roll. Before that, Bachman Turner Overdrive coming up. 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

106.7 WIZN. That's Tom Petty. You don't know how it feels. Coming up, I'm going to give away a pair of tickets to the Dollar Tree 301 at the New Hampshire Motor Speedway on Sunday, August the 23rd. Also got Def Leppard and the Police on the way. Very

0: 106.7 WIZN. It's the police. Every little thing she does is magic. 527 here on your Friday Rockin' Ride Home. NASCAR fans, if you want to go to the Dollar Tree 301 at the New Hampshire Motor Speedway on Sunday, August the 23rd, may I suggest that you dial the following numbers. One of the two following numbers. 862-1067 or 888-873-WIZN. Because if you do that, and you happen to be the seventh person I talked to, otherwise known as the seventh caller, I'll give you a pair of tickets. I'll do it. I got them right here in my pocket. All right, that last part was a lie. I don't have them. They're electronic tickets. We email them to you. But if you're caller number seven right now in the power lines, I will email you some tickets to the Dollar Tree 301 at the New Hampshire Motor Speedway on August the 23rd. You would love me to shut up right now. I know. And I will. AC/DC and Pink Floyd coming up.
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1: 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Boston coming up. Guns N' Roses right now on the Wizard.

0: 106.7 WIZ and Boston with Rock and Roll Band 550. It is the end, sadly, of your Friday Rocket Ride Home. I'm Joe Vega saying so long. 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

0: 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We'll be right back.
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0: Turn it up louder. Your neighbors already hate you. 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
1: The National Weather Service in Burlington has issued a flash flood warning for East Central Essex County in Northern New York until 10:45 p.m. At 7:38 p.m., Doppler radar indicated thunderstorms producing heavy rain across the warned area. Between 1.5 and 2 inches of rain have fallen. Additional rainfall amounts of 0.5 to 1 inch are possible in the warned area. Flash flooding is ongoing or expected to begin shortly. Hazard, flash flooding caused by thunderstorms. Source, radar. Impact, flash flooding of small creeks and streams, urban areas, highways, streets and underpasses, as well as other poor drainage and low-lying areas. Some locations that will experience flash flooding include Elizabethtown, Moriah, Lewis, Westport, Keene, North Hudson, New Russia and Underwood. Turn around, don't drown when encountering flooded roads. Most flood deaths occur in vehicles. Please report observed flooding to local emergency services or law enforcement and request they pass this information to the National Weather Service when you can do so safely.